Okay, that one was Still Me, one of Lolly's creations. Before that we had the Whisper Campaign and The Cost of a Fine. Yeah, I might have to give Lolly a ring. She's not in the studio yet. But anyway, I walked in. I'm glad I came in here this morning. Walked in, normal stuff, different day. So we apologise if you haven't been able to hear our streaming service. You should be hearing it now. We must have had some sort of brownout or whatever it was last night, and it takes that computer out every time. So back in business again with Marty B. Just flung around with a bit of my technical wizardry. We're back in business again, which is great on this chilly Thursday. Well, and I've been told already it's pretty cool down south. A young bloke gave me a call this morning and said it's absolutely freezing down there. But then again, live next to the snowy mountains. It's gonna be cold. But anyway, it is what it is. Okay, well, we'll stick around here. We'll do a few more maintenance things and make sure everything's ticking and whirring away. I'm Marty B. It's currently 9:32. And it is... Let's have a look outside at the weather. While we got the mic open, 13.9 degrees, feels like 7.5. So it is chilly, peeps. But anyway, we've got Mother's Day rolling up very soon. That's normally a great day, you know. And even if your mother's not with us or your partner, yeah, it's a happy heavenly one. I'm sure there's plenty of really great thoughts. Sit down in a quiet place, sit back, close your eyes and think about your mum. And if you've still got living parents, tell them that you love them at least once a week. And don't get what I did back in the day before social media and no telephones. I don't think we even had a telephone in my house at that stage. I think it was about 18 or 19. Already married. Silly move that one was at 18. Don't do that again, Marty. But I got a nasty letter from my mum. You know, back in the days when you wrote letters, or remember the airmail letter? You bought it from the post office to give you a page and a bit, I think it was, to put your mark on, and then you sent it away nice and cheap. But I got this really nasty letter off my mum. You don't call me, and you don't write letters. And a week later, I went for a visit. And back then, what was it? Would have been Seal Rocks Lighthouse, because my parents were lighthouse keepers, so I've had just about every lighthouse on the eastern seaboard of Australia as a holiday cottage at one time. So I went up there and spent a week with her, and it was great. But now I miss her. But it is what it is. And she made me, and you're listening to me. That's Marty B with Lolly, hopefully, right here on MTMFM. Okay, well, let's go back to some more mainstream music, and I'll make a phone call and see what's happening. I hope nothing's gone wrong. We'll see what happens. I'm Marty B, 9:35, coming up the top of the hour. You'll have some more news. 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

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Plus, don't forget, they also have a massive range of haberdashery in Manchester as well. So, for some good old-fashioned country service with a smile, drop in and see the friendly staff at Leonard's Store on Castlereagh Street. Leonard's Store are proud sponsors of MTMFM, the voice of Coonamble.